holy, the soul is holy, the skin is holy, the nose is holy, the tongue and cock and hand and asshole holy. Everything is holy, everybody's holy, everywhere is holy, every day is an eternity, every man's an angel, the bum's as holy as the seraphim, the madman is holy as you, my soul, are holy. The typewriter is holy, the poem is holy, the voice is holy, the hearers are holy, the ecstasy is holy. Holy Peter, holy.

human angel. 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Holy the groaning saxophone. Holy the bop apocalypse. Holy the jazz bands, marijuana hipsters, geese and junk and drums. Holy the solitudes of skyscrapers and pavements. Holy the cafeterias filled with the millions. Holy the mysterious rivers of tears under the street. Holy the lone juggernaut. Holy the vast lamb of the middle class. Holy the crazy shepherds of rebellion. Who digs Los Angeles is Los Angeles. Holy New York, holy San Francisco, holy Peoria and Seattle. Holy Paris, holy Tangier, holy Moscow, holy Istanbul. Holy time and eternity, holy eternity in time. Holy the clocks in space, holy the fourth dimension. Holy the fifth international. Holy the angel in Moloch. Holy the sea, holy the desert, holy the railroad, holy the locomotive. Holy the visions, holy the hallucinations.

0: nations, holy the miracles, holy the eyeball, holy the abyss, holy forgiveness, mercy, charity, faith, ours, body, suffering, magnanimity, holy the supernatural, extra brilliant, intelligent, kindness of the soul.
1: When are we going to get together and have a drink? That's what I want to know.
2: I don't know. When are we going to get together and have a drink? Well, she should be down at the weekend, I think. Or, if you're feeling better, like,
1: as long as he promises not to throw up on me.
2: We'll leave in the room, stretches. Yeah. So, yeah, it's brilliant. So, yeah, maybe if you come down at the weekend.
1: Yeah, okay. Alright then, I'll probably give you a ring tomorrow then, tomorrow night or something.
2: Yeah, I believe I'm working tomorrow.
1: Alright then, okay.
2: Any news on the job front? Or?
1: No, not on sausage. No. Not on this NBC one, I teach you. No, I think flogging a dead horse on that one, I think.
2: No.
1: Alright. Okay, thanks for phoning, sweetheart. And you. Bye.
2: Bye.

0: I'll see.
1: Come to try to milk as much.
0: No, no, no, no.
1: Right,
0: I said no.
1: Where I am, you know what I mean?
0: Yeah, but obviously, if it's rotted. All right?
1: All right, so I'll put one more in anyway.
0: Right, you're gonna drop it in?
1: I'll drop it in first thing in the morning.
0: All right, nice.
1: All right, then.
0: And put it in an envelope, just in case.
1: You're not there.
0: Yeah, don't, and put your name on it and everything.
1: I'll pay them, I'll put
0: them. All right, okay, later, bye.

To Northern Scotland, 1971. We have travelled this road on many occasions, but let us pause on the south side of the Forth Bridge.

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0: it's $9.99.
1: Right. This one's nice.

Still traveling north, we pause at Ray and take our first view of the north coast of Scotland, to be surprised at the pastures running right down to the cliff edge.

One of the treasures must be these excellent beaches, stretching for miles without a soul in sight, and this in very good weather.

Our next halt is Inverashiel, in its beautiful setting and being overlooked by Coleraine Castle.

So get yourself in the game. Shut down all those pathetic excuses and get after it.

Look, it's a confession. All I do is speak and write. And we already know that speaking and writing has no influence. This is a source of confusion for me. We live in a state of confusion, don't you think? But from another point of view, look, it's become clearer and clearer to me that when I express any idea, that other ideas, which are seemingly contradictory, must also be expressed. Otherwise, we have something that is only a half-truth. And even now, when the situation is intolerable, it's hard for me to say. I think in general, in many ways, I don't know. But I say that together with my confusion of before. In other words, I think in general, the human mind works very poorly. We live in a state of confusion. In other words, all I do is speak and write, if one understands what I mean. For instance, if you spend a long time with a single sentence, you tend to go toward one idea rather than toward many. I think in general, it's hard to say what the connection of all those things is. Look, for instance, just play any music you like for two people and then talk to them afterward and see what went on in their heads. Look, for instance, the average person, I think, I don't want to say anything about it, but do I make myself clear? In other words, I think, as I recall, in other words, I either knew what I was saying, or, for instance, the human mind works very poorly. For instance, shall we stop for a moment? At any rate, if you spend a long time with a single sentence, you tend to go toward one idea rather than toward many. This is a source of confusion for me. But from another point of view, and so forth, it's hard to say what the connection of all those things is. You know that, by the way? At one point, in a different context, you tend to go toward one idea rather than toward many. In other words, on top of which, you then wonder, what can I do? For instance, and so forth. These, there are circumstances, it seems to me,
plus many other things. And I think that many people would agree with me that what can be noticed now is extraordinarily confusing. We live in a state of confusion. Don't you think? Look, it's hard for me to say. I think in general, it's hard to say what the connection of all those things is. For instance, the average person, I think, for instance, all I do is speak and write. Look, and we already know that speaking and writing has no influence. Don't you think? But from another point of view, in a different context, this is a source of confusion for me. Look, on top of which, you then wonder, what can I do? In other words, I think, do I make myself clear? And this is why not only I, but now many, many more people say that our proper business is revolution. Look, sometimes all of us together, in a different context, in many ways, and so forth. For instance, and so forth. Shall we stop for a moment? Why do we write music? For instance, the average person, look, everyone is in it. For instance, the average person, even those who are old, even those who are young. And this is why not only I, but now many, many more people say that our proper business is revolution. Do I make myself clear? Why do we write music? I came to the conclusion initially that it was in order to produce a revolution in the mind. And that now I would say it could be, or hopefully would be, and yet I've just been skeptical about that. It could further the revolution in the society. But I say that together with my confusion of before.

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How do you do? I offer my hand to you. When someone wakes us up in the morning, we don't whine and complain, do we? We get up, we get up, we get up when we are called, and we have to be called only once. When we get up, they can count on us to wash ourselves without a fuss. We dress ourselves

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We comb our hair, it's fun to do, and before you know it, we're through. Another thing, we don't leave our clothes and towels for other people to pick up, do we? Oh, we never throw our towels on the floor. And we never leave our clothes piled behind the door. Causing work for others is completely wrong. So we put our towels and clothes where they belong. When we are at the table, there is fun for everyone. We talk about the pleasant things that we have seen and done. And we don't try to talk when we are chewing, 'cause it's rude. And we don't try to drink when our mouth is full of food. It's fun to use good manners and to eat the things we should. And often we will find that things that we should eat are

It's fun to use good manners and to eat the things we should. And often we will find the things that we should eat are good. When we're at the table, we're good listeners. For other people like to talk, there's plenty we can learn. So we're polite and wait to talk until it's our turn. We never interrupt, we never shout and strain our throat. And we never butt in like a silly billy goat. When we want something, we say please. And when someone does something for us, we say thank you. Oh, we say please and thank you. It's fun to say these pleasant words to you. Although we may be as busy as bees, it's such an easy thing to say please. It's fun to tell you thank you for all the thoughtful things we know you do. And it's nice to have you see we're as thankful as can be. That's why we say please and thank you. When we finish eating, we don't hop out of our chairs and run, do we? We know a pleasant thing to do, and we are quite able to ask if we may be excused before we leave the table. Excuse me, you're excused. Excuse me, you're excused. Excuse me, you're excused. Then we say thank you, thank you. You're welcome.

0: Oh, I really enjoyed that. 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Oh, it's starting to rain. What shall we do now?
1: Just turn that knob and let us take care of the rain. We're windshield wipers.
2: In fact, why don't you be windshield wipers too, Casper?
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1: We'll work harder than ever before in the windshield wipers parade.
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When will man ever learn that when he pollutes the air and the water, he declares war against nature? American International Pictures presents Frogs, the story of the day nature strikes back. It was bound to happen, but why now? Why did these particular people on that particular island face this particular kind of slithering, slimy terror? See Frogs, starring Ray Milland, Sam Elliott, Joan Van Ark, Adam Rourke, and Judy Pace. Frogs, an American International Picture, in color rated PG. Frogs, today the pond, tomorrow the

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0: that's
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1: 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Yep.

0: now we will demonstrate the orchestration of Mr. Desplat's musical suite. A little electronic metronome sets the time.
1: You ready to die, little girl?

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0: Okay, and that was from the Diamond Stylus imprint, a new selection titled Lungs. I am your guest DJ Earl Blaze of the Anti-Pop Consortium. I'm going to change the pace tonight with a slight variation from the usual format. We have some classics lined up, but first I have to take a few calls. Hello, caller? Hello, caller? I'm afraid I'm going to have to hang up. Try turning your radio down. Okay, we're off to a great start. Caller number two, you are on the air.
1: You hung up.
0: I'm sorry. Either the connection was bad or your radio was too loud. What's your request tonight?
1: I was playing my request.
0: All I heard was static. I thought there was something...
1: That was my CD. It is called Tron Man Stigmata. I sampled static from a Victrola and processed the sounds.
0: Okay, that's cool. Well, this is APC, the All People's Channel.
1: You don't like it. You think it should be more R&B, right? Something more for the ladies.
0: There's nothing wrong with females.
1: My skin is sallow. I need sun.
0: What?
1: I thought you understood, but you are just like the rest. You will pay.
0: Yo, check this out. Don't threaten me, Tron Man.
1: I think there are some lawyers that would be very interested to know about the

from AFVN, that's The Who, and my generation, knock knock, who's there? No, someone's already done that joke, so I'll just move right along to the serious business. Getting home in case of an emergency is as easy as 1, 2, 3. Here's how. 1. Your immediate family contacts the local Red Cross chapter. 2. The Red Cross contacts you and supplies your commanding officer with the verification necessary for emergency leave. And 3. 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

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Enemy spaceship. 4 degrees from 0.7. 4 degrees from 0.7. 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

0: to get your wax, you know. 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
1: Sorry, I don't understand.
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1: Today's letter is from Miss C.S., and Mrs. C.S. has a problem with her husband. He hasn't been coming home at night and giving her the marital devotion that she feels is necessary. She has lived with him for several years, and she feels that this is an indication of perhaps a sterility or a desire to have love. Now listen, Mike Walsh, you have been doing this too long. I have got to explain to you that he is an impossible person, and there's been on the air, and I have promised that I wouldn't do it anymore.
0: Virginia,
1: so
0: dear,
1: yes,
0: I'll take care of it. We're going to take a cutaway now, and then we'll come back in just a moment.
1: No, I will continue. And I'll continue talking. Now, I'm very sorry. I think maybe we ought to go to music, and I'll come back and I'll do my last part later.

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She was the roughest, toughest rail, but Minnie had a heart as big as a hay whale. Howdy, howdy.

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Those memories have embedded by consolidating into neural networks, clogging existing pathways, and threatening higher cognitive function. We call this process recollective infestation. The only remedy for infestation is to call a good exterminator, so let's get in there and spray. Pneumodialysis saturates the brain with cerebrospinal fluid provided by a natural host and literally flushes nostalgia from the cortex. The procedure is delicate and somewhat tedious. Consider keeping yourself occupied by meditating or reading a good book. 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Goodbye, and have a pleasant return to consciousness.

Now, the Tibetans believe that hearing is the last sense to go. So after the heart stops, and your brain flatlines, and the eyes go dark, the hammers in the ears are still working. And so they shout instructions from the Tibetan Book of the Dead, also called the Great Liberation through Hearing. And they yelled, Gordon, you're dead. You're dead now. And then they say, you see two lights, and one is near you and one is far away. And don't go to the near one, go to the one that's far away, and so on and so on.

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2: Now, what brings you down here?
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1: Now, listen to this. 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
2: Yep, I remember them all. And I can hear them now singing,
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1: Hey, what's going on? 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

wonderful things can happen when a girl discovers the hidden beauty of her hair. Today's Liquid Gold Halo Shampoo revives rich, satiny sparkle, leaves hair so glowing clean, it stops even James Darren, young co-star of Reach for Tomorrow. 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

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I'd like to be a busy, busy bee, being just as busy as a bee can be, flying round the garden, the sweetest ever seen, taking back the honey to

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I'd like to be a busy, busy bee, being just as busy as a bee can be, flying all around the wild hedgerows, stinging all the cows upon the parson's nose. 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Bzz. Oh, what a glorious thing to be, a healthy, grown-up, busy, busy bee, visiting the picnics, quite a little tease, raising little lumps upon the Boy Scouts' knees. I'd like to be a busy, busy bee, being just as busy as a bee can be, flirting with a butterfly strong upon the wing. Whoopee, oh, death, what is thy sting? 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
1: I know you don't have time to talk to your plants, so I'm going to talk to them for you. You can go on about your business, whether that's to class or the office or fixing dinner or making love. 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What's your problem? 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Oh, I see why. 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We'll put you in this east window and let the sun dry you out and mist your leaves every day. 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Oh, Fern, you're absolute dynamite. You're from Boston, aren't you? You can always tell good breeding. No brown tips, no dry leaves. I'll bet you take a shower every day. 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You're fantastic. They really read their lesson on you. You're in a really big pot, and you get drenched about once a month, I'll bet. But you really love that shower on your foliage every day, don't you, baby? You're a neat little spider plant. Spiders hanging all over you. Aren't you proud? Sitting there in the sun in that tiny pot producing babies like mad? I know your secret. You go to bed early. Give you about 8 hours of bright light. And no light after that. That's why you're so fertile, isn't it, Bunny? Oh, Mr. Scheffalera. You're going to have a bath. You're covered in red spider mites. See that sickly gray foliage you've got? And those misty little spider webs all over you? You and I are going to the sink. And you're going to have every leaf, back and front, washed with a nice, mild, soapy bath. Then we'll rinse you off in the bathtub. You're going to have to live by yourself for a while. You don't want to give your buddies red spider now, do you? If you don't shape up in a few days, I'm afraid I'll have to spray you with an insect bomb. And about 4 days later, repeat it. And then we'll get the eggs that have hatched out since we started. What a pretty philodendron you are. You know, some people think because you will tolerate a lot of bad care, you're ordinary. You're not ordinary unless you get a lot of bad care. Pretty good light, little water when you're dry. You don't get bugs. Your leaves are lush and big and green, and you really look tough.

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1: Nan, the Marcel, the Shan, Dinan,
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1: Toot!
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That silvery moonlight that shines way, way up above. 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

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My whole way of working developed around the possibilities of tape recorders and studios. It's become completely the way in which I work.

0: I don't have any traditional music skills. 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It's become completely the way in which I work.
1: Right now, it's a matter of business.
0: Yes, for sure.

you could actually take preformed pieces of music, existing pieces of music. Now, this called on a whole different set of musical skills, which were to do with the understanding of the cultural weight of different sounds and the cultural value of a scratchy record. I don't have any traditional music skills. The fact that it's called music makes you think that it's in some way connected with what was going on before. The only connection is that it comes in through your ears.

Thank you. At this point, I usually introduce the other members of the band, but however, that's not necessary this evening, as you can see. So I would like to

0: since he had a hip replacement operation.
1: And now the shipping forecast, issued by the Met Office on behalf of the Maritime and Coast Guard Agency at 1700 hours today. North at Sierra, south at Sierra, 40s, Cromarty, northwesterly 5 to 7, occasionally gale 8, backing southwesterly and decreasing 3 for a time. Rain later, moderate, becoming good. Humber, Shannon, northeasterly 6, good, growing steadily, becoming 7. Happy birthday. Tyne, Thames, Forth, little bit, muchly, 32 long, size 8, becoming smart later. Dogger, Fisher, Dover, I hardly knew her. Viking, arriving soon, leaving later with your wife. Fair Isle, Pharaohs, Pyramid, Sphinx. Biscay, Fastnet, Dial-up, Broadband. Lundy, Mardy, Mecrady, Plymouth, no. German Bight, watch out for that. Portland, Fitzroy, moving forward, 22 yards, touchdown. Irish Sea, Irish Stew, Bailey's, Hebrides. Rockall, Sole, one fish, two fish, red fish, blue fish. Trafalgar, rectangular, becoming square. And finally, Longest John's, starting strong, 7 or 8, becoming not so poor, then good. That was the shipping forecast for 1700 hours, Wednesday, 18th of August.

0: hang on a minute. All it says is, recording of telephone conversations. The usual microphone cannot be used to record a telephone conversation. Instead, use a special telephone pickup. Attach the suction cup of the telephone pickup to the telephone case and plug the cord into the record mic. M-I-C, jack. Fig 13. Monitoring while recording. Oh, that doesn't matter. That's all it says. And it's just to ascertain the sound quality of the material being recorded. Monitoring is possible in the following ways. Through the speaker, set the monitor switch for on. Through the earphone, set the monitor switch for off. Plug the earphone cord into the extension speaker jack. I suppose I could hear what was going on then. Anyway, I'll try that now. I'm sorry to waste your time. Am I spoiling a program for you?
1: No.
0: Oh, yeah, well, we put it off. I wouldn't say so, certainly. But it sounds as if that could be what it is, you know? No, it can't be. Unless it comes from New York and New York's hidebound or something. You know? It does a bit, doesn't it? So, anyway, I've been thinking of phoning her for ages. And I thought, well, from what it says, it sounds terrible, so we might phone tonight to see what's what. Mm-hmm. But I was going to phone just when Harry O started, but Harry O was good, so I thought that was
1: wait a minute,
0: honey.
1: Who are you phoning?
0: Anne!
1: That's what I thought you said.
0: It'll take a long time to get through. Hello, Anne.
2: Hello.
0: It's Gina.
2: What's the matter?
0: Nothing. We're worried about you.
2: Why?
0: Well, all the reports from America are 99 inches of snow or something. Well, I hoped you weren't. Of course, yes. It's a shame. I feel very bad because I just have not done one yet. I keep on every weekend, I'm going to do one. I said I must tape to Anne. And I wrote you a wee note the other day saying I'm very sorry I haven't taped yet.

I received your tapes the same day as the postcard you sent. Wait till I tell you when it was. It was last Thursday. And I have been listening to a little bit every day, spinning them out. And I just finished the last tape, listening to it today. And oh, I was so demolished when you stopped talking and there wasn't any more. I do so enjoy hearing from you, and it's bad enough when there's a long dearth, which I can quite understand. But when I do get a lot of tapes and hear your cheery voice, I find it an awful letdown when they're finished.

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1: What?
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Every city, town, and village knows of him by now. There's a way to recognize him, let me tell you how. Now if your path at midnight dark by a graveyard goes and someone whistles, why that's Mysterious Bose. Or on some dark and stormy night while the tempest blows, if someone whistles, that's Mysterious Mose. He sees all, knows all, he gets in everywhere. Now some night he might wait for you upon the stairs, so when you're going down the cellar, walk upon your toes. And if someone whistles, that's Mysterious Mose.

wakes from the sleep by the peep, peep, peep of a flute from down below. If someone whistles, why, that's mysterious Mose. Now if at dawn of an early morn a trumpet softly blows, if someone whistles, that's mysterious Mose. He sees all, knows all, perhaps a clarinet or bass horn or anything that he can get. He plays on every instrument, but there's just one tune he knows. When someone whistles,

0: Miss Porkington was wealthy, Miss Porkington was healthy, but Miss Porkington was very, very fat.
1: From the pastry, like all women, she discarded them for slimming and did daily exercises on the mat.
0: But reducing drastically became a bore.
1: One day her butler phoned the pastry store.
0: Miss Porkington would like cream puffs. Miss Porkington would like cream puffs. She'd like them nice and juicy as before.
1: No, madam isn't slimming anymore.
0: Miss Porkington would like cream puffs.
1: Orange juice and rabbit's food she now rebuffs.
0: She says she's tired of trying to touch her toes and lying flat. Miss Porkington has fallen for the count of tit for tat.
1: And as she heard him say, he likes a little bit of fat.
0: Oh, Miss Porkington would like cream puffs. Miss Porkington would like cream puffs. Miss Porkington would like cream puffs. She's finished now with dieting pro tem.
1: She'll never be as slender as a stem.
0: Miss Porkington would like cream puffs.
1: And enjoy herself when she sits down and stuffs.
0: She had a taste.

0: Miss Porkington is gorging and she knows what she's about. The Count is fond of women like balloons, there is no doubt.
1: One night she's going to show him all the parts that she's filled out.
0: Would Porkington would like cream puffs. She visited the cattle show, a whim of hers somehow. She heard a farmer saying, how be judged, I do allow.

0: For some of that lost overweight she sobs. Her figure's full of lumps and bumps and knobs.
1: Miss Porkington would like cream puffs.
0: In addition to the jam and currant duffs. She padded up her figure when she went to lunch in town. She's padding his

All stations. Here are the actual weather details at dusk point in Lizard on Tuesday the 25th of August.

0: Michael.
1: Just to advise you, we are trying to raise the pleasure craft approaching you. Just to make you aware, we are aware of their approach, other.

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1: September.
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2: 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No! Funnily enough, our survey people didn't come up with that one.
4: Something a burglar would not want to see when he breaks into a house.
5: Naked grandma!
4: Naked, huh?
0: Real or fictional? Name a famous Willie.
6: Willie the Pooh?
7: Hi, Kathy.
8: Hi.
7: You know John?
8: Yes, we do.
7: Doesn't she have pretty nipples? Pretty dimples there, John?
9: Gentlemen, tell me, what is your favorite part of our newlywed game set? Jim?
10: Probably when you do.
11: Name something you feel before you buy it.
0: A vegetable you marinate.
3: Grapes. Grapes.
0: Something you might buy that could turn out to be phony.

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1: Gentlemen, other than popcorn, what is your favorite thing to nibble?
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4: Bitch.
5: Her boobs, I don't know if you...

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Tonight's soloists are Yo-Yo Ma and Robert McFerrin performing the Musette by Johann Sebastian Bach. Please, yes. Can we get on with it? Thank you. Play it then, would you? Give me my note. Thank you. I appreciate that. 1, 2, 3.

0: It's time once again to Ask Dr. Science. So let's ask Dr. Science.
1: That's me.
0: Remember, he knows more than you do.
1: That's right.
0: Chuck Dangler from Davis, California writes, "Dear Dr. Science, as a member of the Future Farmers of America, I've always been baffled by one question. Can you tell me, how do boneless chickens procreate?"
1: Boneless chickens are incapable of love as we know it. Chickens with bones aren't worth much in the love department either. They're as close to a vegetable as a bird can get. As a matter of fact, the scientific name for chicken is Aerodynamicus sticklums, or fast turnip. The boneless chicken is a freak among freaks. While other chickens peck and scratch, the boneless chicken flops around in the dirt. Science could make a study of the mating habits of boneless chickens, I suppose, but that would mean scientists would have to observe boneless chickens. Maybe watching boneless chickens flop around in the dirt is your idea of a good time, but science has much better things to do, thank you.
0: Thank you, Dr. Science. Send your science questions to Ask Dr. Science. Remember, he's not a real doctor.
1: I have a master's degree
0: in science.

tonight, I'm gonna give you the history of jazz. And I got playing around me right now the orchestra of the world. It's got everybody. It's got Louis. It's got Dizzy. It's got Bud Freeman. It got Baby Dodd. It got Liberace. It got just about everyone. I mean, when these guys blow, they're thinking weird things. I mean, sometimes they blow and, man, you think it's a foghorn or something crazy like that. Because they're thinking, when they're playing soft, they're thinking about when they're going to play loud. Conversely, when they're playing loud, they're thinking about how it sounds when they play soft. So you listen quiet-like, and I'm going to listen quiet-like. And we're going to learn all about the history of jazz. It all started one day with two brothers, Baby and Johnny Dodds. Down there in southern Kentucky, someplace like that, they're running a boy named Benny Goodman. It's Louie and Dizzy, Baby and Johnny, and Benny Goodman, Rosemary Clooney. They start to send telegram back and forth. I don't know what happened, but they got together. And all of a sudden, it was all happening at once.

Hey.

Zip, zip.

0: А мы стоим.
1: Давай.

0: Well, I had the idea that the sound inside the cables of the bridge was like the voice of the bridge singing. And I guess it's a poetic philosophical framework, so that rather than it just being the vibration in a sort of acoustic sound sense, the bridges were actually calling out to each other, so that the cables of bridges around the world would become like this messaging system.
1: Jody Rose. She's been recording bridges for 20 years.
0: This vaulted arch, which is, you know, meant to lift the spirits up to the heavens, that when you tune into the sound of the bridge, for me it's a very strong feeling that when I go to a new location and I attach the contact microphones and put the headphones on, it's a very private, sort of personal, intimate, internal experience. And it is, for me, somehow like you're tuning into a different layer, or you're tuning into a different level of reality, or I wouldn't say necessarily a different dimension, but there are some very subtle, delicate sounds in these really huge structures, and it can be quite unexpected.

stillness, it is yet untouched. I count the bed crows, those tiny widows that sit on your headboard in diligent supervision. Limbed in the shape of their purpose, they outshine me. 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You begin to stir, your limbs opening strong like shiny new scissor blades. Your rubber-rimmed mouth opens up to tiny spoonfuls of air, and it is as if their black bodies had fallen clean into you. Your breathing picking up speed.

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I love electronic music. It's for me, it's a lot of fun, you know, it's like...

In slavery and out of a combination of European and African folktale patterns, the Negro developed a whole cycle of animal tales, whose heroes symbolized for him his problems as a slave. The principal figure in these tales was Br'er Rabbit, born and bred in the briar patch, who could always outsmart Br'er Fox, the white master, outthink him, or at best, outrun him. Many of the secular dance songs of the slaves concerned old Mr. Rabbit, whose ears was mighty long.

Outstack, Muckleflugger, Noss, Scarp Flow, Hoy, Fula, Sulskerry, Sulstack, Cake Roth, Kinlock Burvey, Handa, Shant, North Rona, Sulisgear, the Butt of Lewis, Flannan, Rory, Stackanarmin, Stacklee, 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Folding Landscapes, the Church of St. Magdara, Fool's Shoal, Golden Head, Durrani, Galway Bay, Rosabeel, Spiddle, Oran Moor, Kinbara, Arran, Dunangus, Dún Dufatair, Inish Man, the playboy of the Western world, Foul Sound, County Clare, Blackhead, the Burren, the Cliffs of Moher, Loophead, Shannon, Ballybunion, Tralee, Dingle, Inish Terach, Thomas of Crone, Pegsaer, the Great Blasket, Valencia, Carrick Ravine, and up into the reeks of McGillicuddy, Lemon Rock, Little Skelly, Great Skelly, Skellig Michael, Scarrith, Kenmare River, Dersey, Bear Island, Bantry Bay, Wolf Tone, Sheep's Head, Dunmanusman, the Mist, Crookhaven, Roaring Water Bay, Skull, Kilcoe, Shirkin, and the Castle of Gold, Clear Island, Clear Head, Fastnet, and Skibbereen.

Listen.

Get up,

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I'm going to go to the next one. I'm going to go to the next one. I'm going to go to the next one. I'm going to go to the next one. I'm going to go to the next one. I'm going to go to the next one. I'm going to go to the next one. I'm going to go to the next one. I'm going to go to the next one. I'm going to go to the next one. I'm going to go to the next one. I'm going to go to the next one. I'm going to go to the next one. I'm going to go to the next one. I'm going to go to the next one. I'm going to go to the next one. I'm going to go to the next one. I'm going to go to the next one. I'm going to go to the next one. I'm going to go to the next one. I'm going to go to the next one. I'm going to go to the next one. I'm going to go to the next one. I'm going to go to the next one. I'm going to go to the next one. I'm going to go to the next one. I'm going to go to the next one. I'm going to go to the next one. I'm going to go to the next one. I'm going to go to the next one. I'm going to go to the next one. I'm going to go to the next one. I'm going

0: I'm serious. I'm going.
1: Well, you can't run away from home on an empty stomach.
0: I'm not hungry.
1: Well, let me fix a sandwich. You could take it with you.
0: Well, maybe I'll take some more Skinner's potato chips.
1: Well, we're all out. But I'm going to the market tomorrow. Can't you wait till then to run away?
0: No. I want to leave now.
1: Well, goodbye.
0: Well, aren't you going to drive me?

Now, the Tibetans believe that hearing is the last sense to go. So after the heart stops, and your brain flatlines, and the eyes go dark, the hammers in the ears are still working. And so they shout instructions from the Tibetan Book of the Dead, also called the Great Liberation through Hearing. And they yelled, Gordon, you're dead. You're dead now. And then they say, you see two lights, and one is near you and one is far away. And don't go to the near one, go to the one that's far away, and so on and so on.

0: I've got the money, haven't I?
1: But how did you get it?
0: I told you he lent it to me.
1: Why did he lend you that money?
0: Because I gave him something in return.
1: What?
0: I sold him my brain.
1: What do you mean, Father?
0: I willed it to him in return for the loan.
1: Your brain?
0: Yes. He said it would be of value to him in his experiments. He said the medical school was making a study of men with artistic talents.

0: night, honey. I'm on my way home. Don't touch. Laura, stop it. Keep your call on my cell. 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Bye. 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
1: Daddy, I'm
0: girls, no. 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Keep your call on my cell.

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That's why the Buddhists say, difference is identity. 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It sounds goofy, but it makes a great deal of sense, because what it's saying is a relational thing, that you don't know what identity is unless you know what difference is, and you don't know what difference is unless you know what identity is. 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